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2: Viva FM News, this is Nathan Morley. Flights into Paphos are running normally again after recent disruption, including services from Israel, but hotels in the district say bookings remain slow. The local hotel association says the UK travel advisory for Cyprus is still in place, and visitors from Western and Northern Europe remain cautious after the Middle East unrest and the drone strike near Akrotiri. Israeli naval forces have intercepted vessels from the Global Samud Flotilla off the west coast of Cyprus. Around 50 ships left Marmaris last Thursday, carrying activists and aid for Gaza. Commandos boarded at least one vessel on Monday as the flotilla attempted to challenge the blockade. Cyprus is said to receive €9.2 million from the EU Solidarity Fund. The money forms part of a wider package for climate-related disasters and covers two major wildfires in July 2025. Those fires hit the Limassol and Paphos districts, destroying forest land, damaging property and forcing evacuations. Larnaca Municipality is warning about a fake Facebook profile posting as the mayor. Scammers are attempting to obtain money and personal details. Residents are being urged to block and report the account. And reservoirs in Paphos have risen above 50% after more than 4 months of steady rain across the district. The water department says the reserves are in a stronger position ahead of this coming summer. They're the headlines from Viva FM. Your latest weather word is next.
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2: And the weather from Viva, sunny today, top temperatures touching 25 degrees Celsius, so feeling very warm across the west coast. Falling to 17 degrees tonight, so fairly mild evening. Sunrise this morning was at 5:45, it sets this evening at 7:48, and the UV levels remain high. You're up to date. That's the news and weather from Viva FM.
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It's Seiko with a dangerous lover on Viva FM. What is the definition of a dangerous lover? I don't know. With him, he's got his that fabulous hair, that afro, which can't be real. It's a wig. Perhaps he, halfway through the wooing, whips the wig off and looks like a massive boiled egg. Dangerous. Cutting edge. Viva FM. Today's best mix for Papos. Who knows? Hair jealousy, first thing in the morning. Here's Natalie Imbruglia. And this is Torn. Torn the wig off.

It's Viva FM as Natalie Imbruglia. And today's best mix, today's best hair, Viva FM, today's best mix. And I had a mix of shampoos the other day. I was in the shop, I just had a haircut, so I wasn't displaying a lot of hair. But I had, I think, four different shampoos with me. There I am, trying to pay for it at the till. And I said to the lady, I've got such fabulous hair, I need all these shampoos, darling. She said, ugh. Thank you very much indeed. Felt better. Here's something to make your hair fall out. And it's Bulgaria's winning song for the Eurovision Song Contest. And it's Dara and a touch of the Bangaranga Bangaranga.

It's Dara and it's the Bangaranga. Bangaranga. And the winning song, of course, on the Eurovision Song Contest for this year. 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
1: Good morning. Oil prices rose and global bonds wobbled yesterday as fresh tensions in the Middle East fed inflation fears and bets that central banks will have to increase interest rates. Brent crude, the international benchmark for oil, rose yesterday after an attack on a nuclear power plant in the UAE. It came as peace talks between the US and Iran stalled in the sixth week of ceasefire. Brent crude rose by as much as 1.77% to $111.16 a barrel, its highest level in nearly 2 weeks early on Monday. However, it did fall back to $110 a barrel after Iran said it had responded to a new US proposal aimed at ending the war. Looking at the markets, the FTSE 100 up by 1.26%, the Dow Jones up by 0.32%, the NASDAQ down by 0.51%, the Nikkei 225 in early trading this morning down by 0.64%. Pound against the euro this morning, 1.1522, the dollar 1.3414, and the Swiss franc at 1.0539, and the euro to the dollar at 1.1642.
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It's another and Ultra 54, the boys from Holland, and it was Talk to You on Viva FM. And good morning. Here we are with the birthdays. This is Dave Asher, by the way. How do you do? Marshmello's birthday today, the DJ and producer. He's 34. Happy birthday to him. Also, Lainey Wilson, the country singer, is 34 today. Jojo Siwa is 23. Happy birthday to her. And also, do you remember Andre the Giant? And he was Andre the Giant. He was in lots of movies. And Andre the Giant, he was a wrestler, born this day in 1946, very tall indeed, 7 feet 4 inches. Wow, weighing in at 525 pounds. He really was a giant of a man, Andre. Passed away in 1993, but obviously his internal organs were working particularly hard as he was a big drinker and also a big wrestler, so not a good combination, especially when you're that tall and that big. Anyway, so happy posthumous birthday to him. And also Malcolm X's birthday today. Malcolm, of course, the religious leader in the States in the 1960s, particularly prevalent, born in 1925, passed away in 1965. Also, happy birthday to Jean-Carl Pierre-Marie. And he's 61 today, is Jean-Carl. And he's widely known as the head of the House of Orleans. He's often been described as the rightful claimant to France's throne, as he would have been there had they not had the French Revolution. I see. Okay. And also, today, day to celebrate. Who else have we got? Grace Jones's birthday today. Happy birthday to Grace. She's 78 today. And what a star. Model, actress, obviously, and sing a happy birthday to Grace, who's 78 today. You'd never know, would you? Grace is in such good condition. Absolutely splendid. And also, Sam Smith is celebrating a birthday today. Happy birthday to Sam. He's 34 today. It's your birthday. Have a great day.

0: Happy birthday to Sam Smith, who's 34 today. And how do you sleep? That's no problem at all. Oh, and it's Andrea's birthday as well today. Happy birthday to Andrea. All right there, Andrea. Enjoy your birthday today. And as I mentioned, Grace Jones is celebrating her birthday. Born this day, 1948, of course, the singer of many songs, also the actress featured in the last Bond movie with Roger Moore as Mayday.
1: Mayday, Mayday.
0: Born in Jamaica this day, 1948, is one of hers. And it's a beautiful thing. It's the Libertango. I've seen that face before.

It's a feast of beauty, a beautiful song and a certain classy element there. And Jean-Claude with his valise. Was it Jean-Claude with the valise, with his suitcase in the hallway? Waiting for the taxi after she's thrown him out unceremoniously. She'd be good at that. Grace Jones. It's her birthday. Happy birthday to her. Talking of beauty and that sort of thing. Ask yourself.

0: something I want to talk about.
1: It's Madonna together with Sabrina Carpenter, and it's a song called Bring Your Love, which is their latest together. Let's have a look at the newspapers this morning. Let's have a look here. And the newspapers really are a terrible place to be looking first thing in the morning. This is a very sad story. This is in the British press today. And Katie Price, who over the years has made a name for herself by, well, I don't know, is there anything she hasn't done? And she's already released 5-6 books of the story of her life, which is, it must be said, a very hard life. And why she does it to herself, I'm not quite sure what the motivation might be. Obviously, she's got her living to make. But Katie Price has been ghosted by her husband, Lee Andrews, and fears she may never hear from him again. As what is the story here? She went to Dubai. She got married to a guy who she was keen on, obviously. And Lee Andrews, he is a guy who may not be Lee Andrews. And he may be just a con man. He may be assuming an identity for publicity or for money or for whatever the reasons. He's unable to leave Dubai, apparently, according to authorities there, due to certain debts that need to be settled before he can leave the country. And yes, he was supposed to arrive last week, but didn't. She went on the television to say, let me introduce you to my husband. He's not here. Oh, right. Okay. And then he said, I can't come. I've been kidnapped. And he appeared on a telephone call with Katie, wearing a mask and in handcuffs. And now he's disappeared completely. And it turns out that perhaps he wasn't kidnapped at all. He was just, that's pretty desperate, isn't it? I'm not coming to see you. I've been kidnapped. It's like, what is it all about? We don't know. But of course, the story is unfolding in all the newspapers today. And she started to realise she's been stung. Insiders reveal latest bombshell twist in Katie Price's missing husband saga as mystery over Lee Andrews' whereabouts takes another bizarre turn. And another one. And another one. Obviously, we've got a lot of quotations from Donald Trump in the newspapers today with a new peace deal being rejected by Donald. And there are signs there is a way forward, which is good news. Please let it come soon. And also in the newspaper, the Under the Radar Pets Club helping owners unlock exclusive treats for their pets. A selection of treats for pets that have not been revealed before. This is a new scientific discovery where did you realise that your dog likes sausages and that sort of thing? Sausages. Is that enough from the newspapers? I believe we may have exhausted everything here. There's still the Kylie business. That's still going on. Especially for you, Kylie is joined by her ex, Jason Donovan, at premiere of her new Netflix documentary, 36 years after splitting from her neighbour's co-star. It's showbiz, darling. It's a fever dream. None of it's real. Alex Warren on Beat.

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10: Viva FM News, this is Nathan Morley. Flights into Paphos are running normally again after recent disruption, including services from Israel, but hotels in the district say bookings remain slow. The local hotel association says the UK travel advisory for Cyprus is still in place, and visitors from Western and Northern Europe remain cautious after the Middle East unrest and the drone strike near Akrotiri. Israeli naval forces have intercepted vessels from the Global Samud Flotilla off the west coast of Cyprus. Around 50 ships left Marmaris last Thursday, carrying activists and aid for Gaza. Commandos boarded at least one vessel on Monday as the flotilla attempted to challenge the blockade. Cyprus is set to receive €9.2 million from the EU Solidarity Fund. The money forms part of a wider package for climate-related disasters and covers two major wildfires in July 2025. Those fires hit the Limassol and Paphos districts, destroying forest land, damaging property and forcing evacuations. Larnaca Municipality is warning about a fake Facebook profile posting as the mayor. Scammers are attempting to obtain money and personal details. Residents are being urged to block and report the account. And reservoirs in Paphos have risen above 50% after more than 4 months of steady rain across the district. The water department says the reserves are in a stronger position ahead of this coming summer. They're the headlines from Viva FM. Your latest weather word is next.
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10: And the weather from Viva, sunny today, top temperatures touching 25 degrees Celsius, so feeling very warm across the west coast. Falling to 17 degrees tonight, so fairly mild evening. Sunrise this morning was at 5:45, it sets this evening at 7:48, and the UV levels remain high. You're up to date, that's the news and weather from Viva FM.
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It's Madness and It Must Be Love on the 80s of Dave this morning. Good morning, this is Dave Asher on Tuesday morning. I'm here till 10 o'clock on Viva FM. Today's best mix for Paphos, or even yesterday's best mix for Paphos, with a song from Cool on the Gang and Getting a Bit Fresh. In the 80s, getting a bit fresh meant you were getting a bit cheeky. It's not a touch of being fragrant, but it's like you're getting a bit fresh. Means that you're maybe spoiling for a fight or some sort of discord. Cool on the Gang. Also, it was a touch of Phil Oakey and Giorgio Moroder from the movie Electric Dreams, and Together in Electric Dreams. This morning's 80s at 8 on Viva FM. So Rolling Stones, their new song, In the Stars. 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

It's Viva FM, today's best mix for Paphos. Rolling Stones, and it was In the Stars. That's their new song. You'd never know it was new, would you? From the album called Foreign Tongues, which is released in July. And there's supposed to be some sort of tour, small tour maybe, a small secret tour. Don't tell anybody it's the Rolling Stones. Ah, okay, they're the Cockroaches, are they? That's fantastic then. And Keith was asked about this over the weekend. And will there be a secret tour featuring the Cockroaches, or is it a big stadium tap tour for the Rolling Stones celebrating their 25th album? Keith, would you like to? I don't know, man. It's all good. Why isn't Keith Richards running the world? Wouldn't we be better off with

It's Fever FM. There's Calvin Harris with his latest, and it was Satisfied together with Jazzy. And it's international. I was talking rock and roll, or at least Keith was. And yes, curiously, it's Roadies Day today. Day, if you'd like to become a roadie, actually learn how to do that. Do you need to learn how to do that? Indeed, you do. Okay, if you'd like to be touring the world with the top rock and roll bands, whoever they might be these days, I'm not sure. But no, roadies, of course, playing a significant role. You know, if you think about roadies and roadies in the past, or what you might interpret the job of a roadie to be, it's not actually the case. Not anymore. Roadies play a significant role in the functionality of any touring act. Some are personal assistants to music producers or members of the show, whilst others drive, provide security, operate or maintain equipment. If you're considering becoming a roadie, knowing what steps to take can help you make an informed decision. Is this the job for me, I wonder? And you see, in the olden days, it would just be, you carry that over there and then turn it up to 11. It's on 12. Here we go then. Bang. And that's that. But no. And you were sent out into the crowd to find fans that were enthusiastic, that sort of thing. No, roadies are now support personnel or technicians, and also they are top problem solvers. Yes, they are maximizing the equipment and making it work as best as possible, not just the noisy stuff, but also the lights as well. So there we are. Roadies ensuring that events maximize resources without encountering technological issues. And what? Oh, exactly. That's Roadie Day all day today. It's unbelievable. Here's a well-known roadie. He was roadieing for the Inspiral Carpets at some stage, and the rest is history. Noel Gallagher and his brother, living forever. Maybe.

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1: Good morning. Oil prices rose and global bonds wobbled yesterday as fresh tensions in the Middle East fed inflation fears and bets that central banks will have to increase interest rates. Brent crude, the international benchmark for oil, rose yesterday after an attack on a nuclear power plant in the UAE. It came as peace talks between the US and Iran stalled in the sixth week of ceasefire. Brent crude rose by as much as 1.77% to $111.16 a barrel, its highest level in nearly 2 weeks early on Monday. However, it did fall back to $110 a barrel after Iran said it had responded to a new US proposal aimed at ending the war. Looking at the markets, the FTSE 100 up by 1.26%, the Dow Jones up by 0.32%, the NASDAQ down by 0.51 of a percentage point, the Nikkei 225 in early trading this morning down by 0.64 of a percent. Pound against the euro this morning, 1.1522, the dollar 1.3414, and the Swiss franc at 1.0539, and the euro to the dollar at 1.1642.
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0: It's Beaver FM. There's Bruno Mars. He might do or he might not bother. See how you feel. Beaver FM. Very casual. First thing in the morning. And this is Dave Asher. And roadies. I was talking about roadies as it's International Roadie Day today. But if you know any roadies, don't tell them that I was talking about them.
1: You've been talking about roadies.
0: No, not me. Not at all. No. I was doing the Eurovision countdown. That's what I was doing. And then reading out the list of songs that are most popular in Eurovision on Spotify. Which is Bangaranga, by the way. Anyway, I didn't say anything about roadies being drunk and moving scaffolding, and I didn't say that they pop into the audience to bring out the more agreeable members of the crowd to introduce to the band backstage. I didn't say that. So, anyway, moving on. Marshmello's birthday today. I see Marshmello, the DJ's had a few hits, and yes, he wears a bucket on his head all the time. Nobody knows who he really is, or indeed who she is. We don't know. But he or she is 34 today with a bucket on his head. And leave before you love me. Quickly.

It's Marshmello, and it was Leave Before You Love Me on Viva FM, today's best mix for Paphos. And happy birthday to Marshmello with the bucket on his head, still there, probably stuck. That's probably why we haven't heard Marshmello in the charts recently. Can't get the bucket off. 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

It's Viva FM, there's Wilson Phillips, and hold on, Eurovision streaming on Spotify, and the people have spoken, which are the most popular songs? Is this the last time he's talking about Eurovision? Probably is, actually, won't mention it again. And here's the top songs from this year's streaming, post-Eurovision, and Antigone and Jala is at number four. Number three, it's Finland, and Linda Lampinius and Pete Parkonen, and number two, it's the Italians, Sal Da Vinci and Per Sempre Si. And number one, it's, is it this one? The Bangaranga.

is Dara on the Eurovision Song Contest, the number one song. And well done to Bulgaria, the most streamed of the Eurovision hits this year on Spotify. Congratulations to all. Is he still talking about that Eurovision? Don't worry, the World Cup starting soon. We'll be moving on to that. Fantastic. And playing all those great football songs. Oof. And coming up, it's the news with Nathan after ABC When Smokey Sings. I hear violins on Viva FM.

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11: Viva FM News, this is Nathan Morley. Flights into Paphos are running normally again after recent disruption, including services from Israel, but hotels in the district say bookings remain slow. The local hotel association says the UK travel advisory for Cyprus is still in place, and visitors from Western and Northern Europe remain cautious after the Middle East unrest and the drone strike near Akrotiri. Israeli naval forces have intercepted vessels from the Global Samud Flotilla off the west coast of Cyprus. Around 50 ships left Marmaris last Thursday, carrying activists and aid for Gaza. Commandos boarded at least one vessel on Monday as the flotilla attempted to challenge the blockade. Cyprus is said to receive €9.2 million from the EU Solidarity Fund. The money forms part of a wider package for climate-related disasters and covers two major wildfires in July 2025. Those fires hit the Limassol and Paphos districts, destroying forest land, damaging property and forcing evacuations. Larnaca Municipality is warning about a fake Facebook profile posting as the mayor. Scammers are attempting to obtain money and personal details. Residents are being urged to block and report the account. And reservoirs in Paphos have risen above 50% after more than 4 months of steady rain across the district. The water department says the reserves are in a stronger position ahead of this coming summer. They're the headlines from Viva FM. Your latest weather word is next.
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11: And the weather from Viva, sunny today, top temperatures touching 25 degrees Celsius, so feeling very warm across the west coast. Falling to 17 degrees tonight, so fairly mild evening. Sunrise this morning was at 5:45, it sets this evening at 7:48, and the UV levels remain high. You're up to date. That's the news and weather from Viva FM.
12: Viva FM weather with Deep Blue Pools. 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

It's Madonna, all very dramatic. First thing in the morning, and I feel so free. And this is Dave Asher, feeling free till 10 o'clock this morning. Hope you will. And Tuesday morning on Viva FM, today's best mix for Paphos. We have very hyperactive, doesn't sound that hyperactive, but after unlimited coffee round at Tom's Diner, bottomless coffee. You're on your 19th cup. Here's Suzanne Vega.

It's Beaver FM, the taste of New York, the atmosphere of New York. Just beautiful. Tom Steiner, there's Suzanne Vega. And if you've had enough of Paphos, what about moving off to an archipelago, or part of an archipelago, off the coast of the Philippines? Dan Thompson is a bit of an entrepreneur. He's a bit mad. Anyway, so, in the nicest possible way, he's got this private island that he's bought, and he wants 100 people to go and live there. He's going to be running it with the help of AI. Okay, so actually AI will be taking over, and he's installing leaders through AI to run the island. So people like Winston Churchill, Nelson Mandela, and Leonardo da Vinci. He's taking care of the paintwork, is he? I'm not sure. Also, there's Gandhi as well. And it's all very interesting, and it could be a great television show. And I expect somebody will pick this up and go and film what's going on there. But yeah, so AI taking over and you're living under it. How do you fancy doing that? That's kind of an interesting one, isn't it? So we'll wait and see how he gets on. And AI, just scary. This is the real Dave Asher. Hello. And yeah, you can always tell AI, by the way, because AI can't say Paphos. That's a bit of a giveaway, especially in Paphos. If you hear Paphos, then it's AI. Thank you very much indeed. Just thought I'd tell you that. Today's best mix for Paphos. And this is Viva FM. It's the new song from Harry Styles. And his new song, Dance No More, No More Dancing. Thank you.

It's Harry Styles, that's his latest, and it was Dance No More on Viva FM. An illegal rock and roll birthday. One of the ultimate rock and roll characters, one of the biggest rock stars of all time, is celebrating his birthday today. This programme's been very rock and roll today, hasn't it? Yeah. And Pete Townsend is celebrating his 81st birthday, of course best known as the leader of The Who.

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Dreams can come true, or will today be assuming a nightmarish quality, or just one of those dreams where you don't understand anything? I think the third of the three is probably the case. We'll have a look at the horoscopes in a tick after the new song, which is an interesting combination. Ed Sheeran together with dance DJ producer Martin Garrix. On this one, it's called Repeat It.

It's Viva FM. There's the new song from Ed Sheeran together with Martin Garrix, and it was Repeated. If I was a proper DJ, I'd go, that's the new song from Martin Garrix and Ed Sheeran. It's called Repeated. There's Martin Garrix and Ed Sheeran. It's a new song. It's called Repeat It. I keep doing that and be really annoying. And I don't need to because we've got the horoscopes. Aries, gorgeous Venus enters the most nurturing of zones today. Perfect for getting paint charts, redecorating and adding an extra comforting dimension to your home or outdoor space. Linking back to the energetic Mars newly arrived in Taurus, she gives you the desire to bring something extra sensual to your day. Pleasure to your senses or some home cooking. If you like. Taurus, and as your guide planet, Venus glides into your sector of ideas and buzzy conversation. Your ability to share your thoughts diplomatically is aided by an extra layer of charm, perhaps even sophistication today. Now that Mars has joined you, you are also feeling re-energized and more self-assured today, and people will notice that. Gemini, and your ideas have been sparkling brightly, have they? Are they? Okay, that's good then. And one could start to bring you a return with your everyday finances boosted by the lovely Venus. Well done, Venus. Thank you very much indeed. As Gemini's most grateful. Thank you. Some serendipity could be on its way to you, so be open to its gift, or I will be. Worry not. Yet, if you have been on any kind of diet, you may find calorific goodies that much harder to resist for the next 4 weeks with your discipline tested. Just send the money, we'll sort it out. Cancer, although you have had some moments of needing extra space lately, your senses can be very much revived beautifully by the lovely and alluring Venus joining your sign. This is perfect for giving you a glamorous makeover, but it's her link to the dynamic Mars that can prime your networking instincts, Cancer, and urge you back into the social world. Out you go, Cancer. No lying on the sofa. Nope. Out you go. Leo, connections to your past can be vivid, and you may feel nostalgic today. However, you may link up with old schoolmates, college friends, or colleagues for a reunion in the weeks ahead. I haven't seen you for years. Oh, there's a reason for that. Indeed, reconnecting with a former workmate could be helpful if you're looking for a new role. Virgo, and with work and worldly commitments dominating of late, the newly arrived planet of charm Venus in your sector of socializing and her link to the assured Mars in the most daring part of your horoscope can be just the spark you need to reignite your interactions with others. Soon enough, you can find yourself discussing a group outing or a holiday together. Librans, your worldly and professional prospects are boosted by your ruler, the suave Venus, moving into the most powerful sector of her annual journey. Be it through job applications, presentations, or projects, your skillful handling of contracts and influential people can bolster your reputation and seize you a big opportunity with a new job or maybe a contract within your grasp coming soon. Scorpio, travel plans can take on more allure for the next 4 weeks, visiting places rich with exotic foods, history, architecture that you can immerse yourself in. This will be very stimulating for your senses. Nearer to home, the arts, music, philosophy can capture your imagination at the moment, and also romance as well, Scorpio. Sagittarius, you can be freedom-loving, but your need for space can be impacted by two delightful planetary influences. One could see some friendly banter and perhaps a surprise invitation to connect. The other can be deeper and more thought-provoking when someone with a mysterious vibe catches your eye. You may also find one item rather hard to resist buying. Capricorn, glass eye. Capricorn, some sharp edges may have come up in the last day or two, and today offers an opportunity to get things onto a more harmonious level. It may be difficult to ignore a niggling matter, yet letting it go or stepping back could get a broader perspective. That's your best way. Sometimes the things we get so caught up in are, in the grand scheme of things, really rather trivial. Aquarius, your love of different and unusual ideas is heightened, and you can feel really creative at the moment. You can channel your ingenuity into making positive changes in your home. Tasks that have been neglected can now be cleared away with impressive drive, and as much as getting things working practically may be your first focus, sharing domestic chores can increase bliss at home. You'll do the hoovering, will you? Thank you. Pisces, the moon connects with the lovely Venus in the most playful and affectionate of ways, bringing warmth and uplift to your day. If you have children, their achievements can make you glow. However, it's Mars's energy that can really give you the push to share your ideas or interests with greater conviction and panache. Panache, you say? Absolutely, Pisces. Have a panacious day. Enjoy.

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Not that new, as the world's run out of songs, as we know. It's kind of based on the Basement Jack song, Romeo, from 1996, 7, 8, 9, one of those. And it was A Girl Like Me. 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Eric Britz.

It's Eric Pritz, there's Call On Me on Viva FM. I'll be back tomorrow from 7 o'clock in the morning. This was Dave Asher, as usual. And as usual, on a Wednesday, we'll be in conversation with Fiona Parsley from Currency Solutions. And she'll be on between 9 and 10 tomorrow. We'll be talking about... who knows? 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
10: Viva FM News, this is Nathan Morley. Flights into Paphos are running normally again after recent disruption, including services from Israel, but hotels in the district say bookings remain slow. The local hotel association says the UK travel advisory for Cyprus is still in place, and visitors from Western and Northern Europe remain cautious after the Middle East unrest and the drone strike near Akrotiri. Israeli naval forces have intercepted vessels from the Global Samud Flotilla off the west coast of Cyprus. Around 50 ships left Marmaris last Thursday, carrying activists and aid for Gaza. Commandos boarded at least one vessel on Monday as the flotilla attempted to challenge the blockade. Cyprus is said to receive €9.2 million from the EU Solidarity Fund. The money forms part of a wider package for climate-related disasters and covers two major wildfires in July 2025. Those fires hit the Limassol and Paphos districts, destroying forest land, damaging property and forcing evacuations. Larnaca Municipality is warning about a fake Facebook profile posting as the mayor. Scammers are attempting to obtain money and personal details. Residents are being urged to block and report the account. And reservoirs in Paphos have risen above 50% after more than 4 months of steady rain across the district. The water department says the reserves are in a stronger position ahead of this coming summer. There are the headlines from Viva FM. 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
10: And the weather from Viva, sunny today, top temperatures touching 25 degrees Celsius, so feeling very warm across the west coast. Falling to 17 degrees tonight, so fairly mild evening. Sunrise this morning was at 5:45, it sets this evening at 7:48, and the UV levels remain high. You're up to date. 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

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See you at the bar, you was hardly talking. 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